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Donate now. Text the river to 44321. That's the river to 44321.

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5: 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They've announced their first new album in 3 years, Melody, arriving September 18th. And shortly thereafter, they'll tour it with an Omaha date October 17th at the Slowdown. That's their second date on the tour, so they'll be fresh and with the kinks worked out. From the album, here's Better Man. And no, it's not a Pearl Jam cover. It's Slowpulp on 89.7 The River.

0: There's new music from Slowpulp titled Better Man, and it comes from their upcoming third album, Melody, expected September 18th. They'll be at Slowdown in October. All the info's there on our concerts and events page at 897theriver.com.
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2: 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Of Monsters and Men Tuesday, July 14th at Stir Cove. Hatebreed Wednesday, July 15th at the Admiral. And The River presents Hailstorm with Kurt Dimmer July 17th at the Astro Amphitheater.
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4: 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Memorial Day through Labor Day marks AAA's 100 days of safe driving, encouraging safer choices during the busy summer travel season. AAA reminds drivers that many serious crashes involving teens and impaired driving happen during summer months. Buckling up, limiting distractions, following posted speed limits, and planning ahead for a sober ride are simple actions that help to keep roads safer. Don't drive impaired. 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AAA supports The River.
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1: All winners must present positive photo identification to pick up their prize. 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
6: 2-4-9-er.
5: All winners agree to allow KIWR to use their name or physical likeness for station purposes without remuneration of any kind.
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9: 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Hatebreed Wednesday, July 15th at the Admiral. And The River presents Hailstorm with Kurt Dimmer July 17th at the Astro Amphitheater.
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3: 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And The River presents Hailstorm with Kurt Dimer, July 17th at the Astro Amphitheater.
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6: 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After the 14th day, the prize will be given away to another listener.
4: All winners must present positive photo identification to pick up their prize. Winners may send postage required in order to have their prize mailed. Prizes are not transferable and cannot be received in cash. All decisions made by KIWR are final.
7: KIWR may at its discretion cancel or suspend any contest
5: for any reason
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4: 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I'm trying to work. Shut up.
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9: 2-4-9-er.
8: All winners agree to allow KIWR to use their name or physical likeness for station purposes without remuneration of any kind.
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5: 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It's their emotional roller coaster ride, and specifically honoring the legacy of the late great guitarist Brent Hinds. 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

0: Mastodon and their tribute to the late, great Brent Hinds. It's off their upcoming album, The Poisonous Weapons, a fall tour and a fall release in the works, all honoring Brent. And that was one of the many tracks you'll find on the new album, Your Ghost Again, Mastodon, and Your Staff Spotlight. Hope you enjoyed it. I'm Sophia John. Till next time, take care.
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2: 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And The River presents Hailstorm with Kurt Dimmer, July 17th at the Astro Amphitheater.
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5: Hey, it's Ryan Thomas, sales rep, getting into new music from Nothing But Thieves. How about it? Album number 5 out in September called Stray Dogs. And doesn't seem like that long ago we heard their debut single, Trip Switch, right here on the River. That was over 10 years ago. When I was 50 pounds lighter, full head of hair, no grays, life was good, man. Here's Evolution, Nothing But Thieves at 89.7 The River.

0: Seven the River. 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I'm Ryan Thomas.
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2: 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This is one of two new songs released so far from their 8th studio album, arriving August 28th. The other, This Mirror Weighs a Ton, is the title track. 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

0: There's new music from Interpol with guitarist Daniel Kessler singing lead on that one. It's called See Out Loud, and it'll be on their first new album in 4 years, releasing August 28th.
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1: Yeah! It's only Wednesday! That's all right. We're going to get through it. Hello, good morning. It's 6:13 on July, what is today, the 8th? Holy cow, time flies when you're having fun. We'll just put it that way. Good morning. How are you? It's Jake. We are about a week and a half from our Hailstorm show out at the Astro Amphitheater that's going down next Friday night. Of course, this Friday night, we've got a complimentary show as The River presents Can the Box. 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All right. We got Ocon tickets to give you this morning. We got a whole bunch of music to play, Rock Report, Sports Update, and we'll find some other fun things to do. All right? Sound good? Hopefully it does. I hope you got the message. The Paradox at least hopes you do. You know, they were here as an opener. Now it's time to come back as a headliner, right? Let's go. Get the

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0: 89.7 The River, music from AWOL Nation to get us going this morning. It's called Catch a Wave, Makua with the assist there. If you did not know, AWOL Nation not scheduled to come this fall, this summer, which is surprising because they have been here a couple times recently. However, Aaron's other band, the Barbarians of California, are definitely coming. This one Friday, September 11th at the Waiting Room with Squint, Armed for Apocalypse, and our friends, The Tale Untold, added to that bill as well. 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Aaron Bruno of AWOL Nation teaming up with his longtime engineer, Eric Stenman. They've created the Barbarians of California, and along with Bärchen Beer Garden, we are bringing them to you again. September 11th, it's a Friday night. 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Showers likely tonight into tomorrow, where we will see some thunderstorms early and then sunny skies. We're headed for some hot weather Sunday. Well, now it's backed off a little bit. Anyway, Monday and Tuesday next week are expected to be hot. We'll see what the weekend does to us. But right now, just upper 80s. So that looks pretty good. Hey, that's good news for your Wednesday. Heck yeah.
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0: At 6:24, here's what's going on the Rock Report today. After a nearly 10-year hiatus, drummers get ready. Guitar Center's Drum Off returns August 20th at the Fonda Theater in Hollywood. Six finalists chosen from thousands of drummers nationwide will compete for a $25,000 cash prize, a professional drum setup, and career opportunities. The event will be hosted by Bill Burr and Jane's Addiction's Stephen Perkins. Features performances by Robert Trujillo, the Kate Metz Project, and an all-star finale with Kenny Aronoff, Michael Anthony, and Phil X performing classic rock favorites. 15% of ticket sales will benefit the Guitar Center Music Foundation. 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That sounds like fun, right? Absolutely it does. The Ramones, they sound like fun. They'll receive an official 50th anniversary tribute a couple weeks later, actually 10 days later, August 30th, at the Hollywood Forever Cemetery in Los Angeles. Actor John Travolta will host the event, marking half a century since the band's self-titled debut album. The celebration featuring the inaugural performance of supergroup Cretan Family. That's Green Day's Billy Joe Armstrong, Rancid's Tim Armstrong, no relation, Blink-182 drummer Travis Barker, and former Ramones bassist CJ Ramone. Again, it's called Cretan Family. Says Tim Armstrong, "From the moment I first heard the Ramones, music was never the same." Travis Barker called the Queensbred band the blueprint, adding punk rock wouldn't be what it is today without him. The evening also includes a screening of Carrie and a DJ set by artist Shepard Fairey. Proceeds will benefit cancer research. And finally, U2 is back. Released a couple of EPs this year. Now they've released the video for Street of Dreams, lead single from their upcoming 15th studio album. The Dublin band filmed in Mexico City near Plaza Santo Domingo, originally shooting atop a bus before a heavy rainstorm knocked out an on-site generator and halted production. The band relocated to a nearby apartment balcony to finish filming. The video also captures candid crew conversations, including a warning to Bono, "We don't want you to get struck by lightning." The album being recorded with producer Garrett Jackknife Lee. Bono previously described it as a noisy, messy, unreasonably colorful album. U2 are also celebrating their 50th anniversary, marking half a century since forming as Feedback. That was their original name back in 1976.
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4: 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Memorial Day through Labor Day marks AAA's 100 days of safe driving, encouraging safer choices during the busy summer travel season. AAA reminds drivers that many serious crashes involving teens and impaired driving happen during summer months. Buckling up, limiting distractions, following posted speed limits, and planning ahead for a sober ride are simple actions that help to keep roads safer. Don't drive impaired. Slow down, buckle up, and put the phone down. AAA supports the River.
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0: Hey, traffic time, 6:30. What's going on your roads this early in the morning? Nothing as of right now. That's good. That's good, baby. Yeah, it is. I don't know what to tell you. We haven't had many issues this week. Let's try to keep it that way as the morning drive commences. However, if you do see an issue, please call it in. That number, as it's always been, 402-551-2277. It's 551 cars. That was written, believe it or not, in caves with shapes and figures. I believe it's a language many people know how to read from the old caveman days. 551 cars, the total traffic tip line. 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Music from Mr. Kurt Dimer. He will be in town next Friday. You can find this one off the Grog Is Born album, which was released earlier this year. He's good friends with Josh Todd of Buck Cherry. Listen and hear his voice on this one, On the River.

89.7 The River. Yeah, it's music from Atreyu. It's called All For You. No, it is not the boy band one. Was that, what? Who was that? Was that all? Was that the band All For You? I can't remember. I should talk to, you know, like Douge. Douge would know. She's a big band boy, boy band. Yeah, anyway. Hey, Ken called in, 712-328-8970, and wanted everybody to know if you're driving up near Westbound State and Blair High Road, there is a an accident. A truck dropped its load. What was it? I thought Ken said precast balls. But no, it's precast walls, which, as we know, are not light at all. So just get ready for that in that area. Okay, again, it's Westbound State at Blair High Road. A semi-truck has lost its load of precast concrete walls. Fun times. Yeah, really fun times. Might have some fun times tonight. There's some weather on its way. Will we get it? I don't know. Some storms forecasted for your evening hours. 92, mostly sunny leading up to it. Right now, 72 here at the River Studios. 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Have you ever won a Grammy? Have you ever won it? I've never won a Grammy, but this band has. They were at the Maha Music Festival a couple years ago. They are known as Turnstile. This year's Maha with Wet Leg, Bright Eyes, and Killer Mike from Run the Jewels. MahaFestival.com for more. Turnstile's now on The River.

0: 89.7 The River. Ryan Perds getting his start. Last name, if you're wondering, P-E-R-D-Z. Perds. It's called Shower. 654, how are you this a.m.? We'll check your traffic here momentarily. Weather today, not too shabby, 92 and sunny. Maybe some storms tonight. We'll see what happens when that time rolls around. Corey will take care of you as you roll into the evening hours, all right? 654, as I said. How about 72 right now here at the River Studios and some sports?
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0: That'll be the first time in a while with no FIFA World Cup soccer games. Sorry, football games. Argentina and Egypt yesterday. Hotly contested matchup as Argentina rallied from a two-goal deficit to win in full time, but it was extra time of full time. Egypt argued that time should have expired. They also had a goal waved off, and by the way, their goal was waved off because VAR went to check on a potential penalty. Didn't happen when Argentina scored. Defending world champions, the Argentinians move on. They will face Switzerland, who won against Colombia. They beat them in penalty kicks 4-3. So now Argentina, Switzerland from Kansas City on Saturday evening. Norway, England, the game before that. The other four teams in the Elite Eight of this FIFA World Cup, France and Morocco, will take the pitch tomorrow, 3 o'clock kick, as they will play from Foxborough, Massachusetts. Inglewood, California for Belgium and Spain on Friday. We'll see how all of that goes. But again, we're down to the quarters. Should be some really good football coming your way. Kansas City Royals outfielder Tyler Tolbert was grinning last night. Said he'd give himself before midnight, or until midnight, before turning the page on one of the most historic and prolific stretches a batter has ever enjoyed. His place in the record books may last a little bit longer. Tolbert, typically a defensive specialist and pinch runner, tied a major league record with hits in 12 consecutive plate appearances, reaching the mark with an infield single against the Mets and a wild Royals win last night on the road. It was something else. Tolbert, the first player with consecutive five-hit games since Hall of Famer Roberto Clemente pulled off the feat in 1970. Pretty impressive. Also pretty impressive, the Yankees. And this is tongue-in-cheek. They're not impressive right now. They struck out 17 times for the second straight game, this time in a 6-4 loss to the Tampa Bay Rays in St. Petersburg. New York whiffed 17 times, becoming the first team in American League history whose batters hit that mark in consecutive 9-inning games. Good Lord, that's not terrific. Milwaukee sweeps a doubleheader over St. Louis. Chicago gets a victory over Baltimore. Detroit beats the Athletics. Pittsburgh, a 12-4 winner over Atlanta in the Steel City. Tampa over New York, as I mentioned. Miami took 10, but they beat Seattle 6-5. Houston over Washington. It was me losing my place. Sorry, guys. Toronto over San Francisco. San Diego tops Arizona. Texas gets the Angels in a mess. Minnesota grabs a victory. Boston over the White Sox. Philly over Cincinnati. And Colorado rallies from down 3. They come back and beat the Dodgers 4-3 to even that series at one game apiece.
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0: All right, let's check your traffic. 7 o'clock is your time. 72 is your temp. The only thing reported on the total traffic tip line is slow traffic JFK southbound between Cornhusker and 370 due to the lane restrictions. That bridge construction continues. My wife felt like, she's like, oh, is it done? And then I'm like, no, we're just not to it yet. JFK northbound, seeing some heavy volume on the 80 westbound ramp. Otherwise, that blender mostly clear, and that's it for now. If you see anything, call it in. Total traffic tip line, I apologize. The truck that dropped its load of precast walls westbound State Street in Blair, watch out there. I don't know if it's impeding traffic right now. It is not on the total traffic tip line yet. Ken called that in earlier, and we appreciate him for that effort. All right, your traffic this morning has been brought to you by Grand Sound Design, providing audio services for weddings, parties, live events, even hooking DJs up with PA systems, from intimate gatherings to large venues. 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Music from 3 Days Grace. This one, Don't Want to Go Home Tonight. It is Wednesday. I mean, you do what you want to do on Thursday, but that's just the way it works sometimes. We'll get music from Daughtry and an August 3rd headliner at the Astro Theater. 89.7 The River. Like every-

0: 89.7 The River, the Metro's concert station. Chevelle, it's Pale Horse. They'll be here September 20th. It's a Sunday at the Mid-America Center, opening up for our friends in Breaking Benjamin. Looking forward to it. Again, you can see all of the shows coming as part of the River Summer Concert Series on our website, 89.7theriver.com. Just click the Concerts and Events page. And, of course, our good friend Mark Manor invites you to check out all the new shows at Omaha Buzz on his Substack. So, lots of good reading there as well. 7:14, Mark joins us Monday mornings for the Monday Morning Buzz, part of a new feature here at the River. All right, you know, Taylor and Travis got married over the weekend, and people are like, oh my God, she's a billionaire, okay? Just let her spend what she wants. Clearly, they donated $26 million before they had their big celebration. So people are like, oh, anyway, whatever. Cheer for them to fail. I don't understand it. Like, how about we cheer for people to be successful in whatever they're doing? There's an idea. I will say that a New York bride who's about to get married says she's going to spend about $62,000 on beauty treatments before her wedding next year. It includes things like Botox, fillers, microneedling, medical-grade skincare. Yeah, she's going to do some exercise in there, some Pilates. I'm going to have some other cosmetic procedures as well. She admits she's keeping many of the expenses a secret from her fiancé, because that's the best way to go into things, is keeping secrets from each other. She says, this bride, the less he knows, the better. Story highlights a growing trend of bridal glow-ups, fueled by, what else? Social media, where many brides are spending thousands of dollars on beauty treatments before their big day. While some say the confidence is worth every single penny, others who've gone through it now call the trend overrated. You don't say. You don't say. The biggest thing that day is that people forget is to frickin' have fun. That's the point of it. Good Lord. Biggest day of your life, and you're so busy getting stressed out, can't even enjoy the damn thing. Anyway, the groom says he's going to buy a medicated gold bond that day as a little bit of a woohoo. Whoa, why is this tickling?
1: All right, I think we got it now. Let's do it.
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0: 89.7 The River. The Neighborhood. It's called Private at 728. New music. It starts right here on the Anchor for Alternative and Rock. Good morning. What's up? It's Jake. It's the Morning Fiasco. Your weather today, 92. Maybe a chance of thunderstorms tonight. In fact, it says showers likely. Up until then, sunny sky, 74 right now, maybe a few clouds in the metro. We'll check your traffic as it gets a little bit heavier into that 7:30 drive time. We'll do that, and we'll get you a chance to get 3-day passes to Ocon. Sound good? Hopefully it does. You know how Taco Bell introduced the Doritos taco shells, right? Oh, God, so they're so good, right? But, I mean, you're like, yeah, that's tasty. There's been some other ones over the years. Pringles is now getting into the act. They're doing taco shells? No, they are doing hot dog buns. What? Yeah, well, I mean, they fit, right? They are called pop dog buns. Potato-based hot dog buns flavored like chips, including sour cream and onion, barbecue, and honey mustard. Each bun comes packaged in a signature Pringles can. Available only through the brand's online shop and social media stores while supplies last. The buns are apparently complimentary with the purchase of a 3-pack of Pringles, but there's a catch. Each can just contains one bun. So, you know, there you go. It's worse than the 8-to-6 ratio that normally you get. You just get one bun per can. And, of course, it's nowhere near as big as the can, right? You're like, oh, that's a good for the foot long. No, you're getting 6 inches of hot dog bun and the rest is air. And, you know, because Pringles wants to be more like other potato chips.
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0: 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Hatebreed Wednesday, July 15th at the Admiral. And The River presents Hailstorm with Kurt Dimmer July 17th at the Astro Amphitheater.
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0: 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Slow traffic reported between I-680 and 90th Street on eastbound Dodge. The rest of it is all good as right now. 680 northbound, southbound is traveling smoothly as well. Area between 680 and 480 on Interstate 80 is also smooth. And then we roll into the 75. It's also doing well as people take that summer vacation this week. That's always good. Southbound JFK between Cornhusker and 370. You'll see some delays approaching that construction zone. Otherwise, you're looking good. Anything else you see, call it in to me or the Total Traffic Tip Line, 402-551-2277. It's 551-CARS. All right, that's what we got. Remember, OCON is next weekend, July 17th through the 19th. And we've got those three-day passes to hook you up with. Let's do it right now. Caller number 10 scores not one, but two of them for you. Here's Temper City on the River. No fire.

Seven the River Team Impala Richie requesting that one. It's called Dracula at 7:40. Team Impala getting ready to go on the tour. I believe it starts next month or September. Anyway, of course, not coming here. Come on. Really? Shocking. You know, we're cooler than you think. I just so you know. 7:41, your weather today. It's 74, currently 92 for the high today. Some weather could be in the mix tonight as far as the storms go. We'll keep an eye on that. Brian is caller number 10, by the way, for the Ocon tickets. Ocon, of course, returns

to the Mid-America Center. 10th straight year they've been doing it at the MAC, and the guest list is pretty phenomenal. Sergeant Slaughter is going to be there. Sergeant Slaughter may be here. We may be getting to interview them live on the air. How cool would that be? We'll see who else we get. Doug Jones going to be there from so many movies, including Hocus Pocus, Pan's Labyrinth, and more. Plays those characters that you're just like, is that a person in there? Or what's going on? All the guest list, everything listed at theoconexpo.com. So congratulations to Brian. We'll have more passes to give tomorrow and Friday. I mean, we're all halfway there, man. It's hump day. Hump day. I'm sorry. I didn't mean to do it. Just sometimes I fall for the marketing. Okay, guys. Weather again could get toasty next week. 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Here's Dayseeker on the river.

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0: 89.7 The River, music from Caleb and Beartooth. It's called Free at 7:52. Will there be an album based around that one? I don't know. The single is out, though, and that's what we are currently enjoying. Absolutely. Weather today, 92 for the high. Right now, 74. We'll get you a check of traffic here momentarily. The fireworks in my neighborhood have encouraged me to schedule a vacation next July. And I was checking out some Vrbo's and some Airbnbs and that kind of stuff, because we got three dogs. So, you know, that's where we're crimped a little bit. Because we're not going just to get out. We got to get out for the dogs too, right? Because otherwise we got to drug them. Then they're high and we're not. And it's like, what's going on? The dogs are laughing and giggling. We're like, what are you laughing and giggling? Where'd all the Twinkies go? Sometimes you're like, ah, man, too bad I don't have the money to buy a property somewhere else just so you can go on vacation, right? Those are the people that are, they're rolling like, oh, you know, Mimi and Mark have a place out in Colorado that they lend to people. That's fun, right? If you got those friends, but I don't have those friends. So I was looking, but I also have seen, came across, I don't even know how, what kind of rabbit hole, but California, the Pasadena mansion used at the exterior of Bruce Wayne's home in the classic Batman series. You know which one I'm talking about. Apparently, it's up for sale. You think we could GoFundMe on this one? $32 million is what they're asking. 18,000 square foot estate sits on almost 5 acres and features 7 bedrooms, multiple bathrooms, a resort style pool, pickleball court, private theater, manicured gardens, and sweeping views of the Arroyo Seco. While the iconic Batcave is not included, the show's interior scenes were filmed on sound stages. The home run does remain a piece of TV history. $32 million. Wow. It last sold last year for $20.5 million. So I'm not sure where the increase comes from, but I don't know. If we were alive and able to do that in 99, we could have had it for just under $5 million. So I don't know. I guess it's all about opportunity, isn't it? We certainly didn't have it. No. I don't have that opportunity now either.
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7: 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A handsome five-year-old beagle hound mix.
0: You're saying I'm not handsome?
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7: Jake, go fetch.
0: Ooh, snacks.
3: Well, there's one thing that the two Jakes have in common. They're both motivated by treats.
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7: 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So what Jake needs is a patient, understanding adopter who will let him decompress and earn his trust.
0: Yeah, I prefer the ladies too.
3: Jake, go fetch.
0: Hey, that's not hot tamales.
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0: What does that even mean, good drivers? It means you! That's who it means. All right, let's watch out for where you're going. 180th and 156th between those spans on eastbound Dodge. We're seeing some traffic backups. Not too long from that clearing out, but watch out. Again, that's between 180th and 156th on eastbound Dodge. Slowing down through the curve between 96th and 72nd. Just a heads up there, you're going to see some slower traffic on I-80 eastbound. Everything else looks good. Even the northbound lanes from F to the Blender, you're going to see a few delays, but those are nothing out of the ordinary. Southbound JFK between Cornhusker and 370 due to the bridge work. And, of course, traffic accumulating at Highway 370 and the interstate eastbound from Gretna and West Omaha, all right? 759, your traffic brought to you by Grand Sound Design, providing audio services for weddings, parties, and live events from intimate gatherings to larger venues. 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

89.7 The River. It's Linkin Park. And leave out all the rest at 8.08 here on The Morning Fiasco. Once again, thanks to all of our great sponsors. Looking forward to next weekend, not only the Hailstorm and Kurt Dimer show on Friday night at the Astro Amphitheater. Remember, those tickets are available at Ticketmaster.com. We will also have an autographed guitar up for grabs that night for sponsoring The River. And, of course, at the Astro Amphitheater, Concert Buddy is available. If you haven't heard about it, haven't had it, why the heck not? Do you like beer? If the answer is yes, then you need to be finding this. It is available in a lot of places throughout the metro. Pint 9, Jimmy and the crew brewed it up for us. We can't thank them enough for doing what they do. And again, every Pint 9 that's sold, a portion of the proceeds comes back into the River coffers. So Talus Spirits and Sustenance, just took my parents there for lunch last week, into the holiday. My dad ordered a Concert Buddy because he knows what's up. Because if the radio station isn't paying a salary, then I'm going to move back into his basement. And that's just the way it is. Barley's in Council Bluffs has it on tap. Of course, the Astro Amphitheater, the Waiting Room, Steelhouse Omaha. And you can grab it in cans as well at area Hy-Vee stores. Also, Bottles and Barrels out at 204th and Q Street. And even the Slowdown has got it as well. So many great places to enjoy Concert Buddy, right? As Sophia says, every concert's better with a buddy. I didn't say it the right way, but you get the idea. That's what she says. Anyway, also next weekend, Ocon. And we can't wait for that one as well. We'll have some special guests in next week. And again, The River will be out on Saturday, I believe, at Ocon. It's a Friday, Saturday, Sunday kind of thing. And so many concerts coming to town. We're excited to not have to wear our earplugs while we observe all of the cosplay going on, all of the actors and artists and so many other things. So great times. We're able to do it because of your support. So keep it up, and we'll keep trying to support you by hooking you up to great things. All right. Okay. Jeez, Jake, you talked a while. I know. I'm sorry. Starlight. It's the latest from Cannons, and it's on 89.7 The River. Good morning.

0: 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New music from Edge Hill. It's called Love to Go at 8:25 here on the Morning Fiasco. We've got a check of traffic to get you in just a moment. I will let you know, southbound JFK near Q Street, there is either a stalled vehicle or an accident on the right shoulder. That's creating some delays there. And also, you're going to find delays between Cornhusker and 370. All right, full check of traffic coming your way. The good news is, at least it's not 40,000 pounds of Frank's Red Hot. Yeah, you know, you put that on everything. Along Interstate 71 in Delaware County, Ohio, during the heat wave that was exceeding 100 degrees, the sauce began leaking as the truck traveled north, leaving a trail that firefighters followed to a nearby truck stop. Fire Chief Chris Kovach said crews contacted the Ohio EPA using containment pools and hazmat materials to prevent environmental damage. Well, the incident drew humor online. Of course, Kovach warned of real consequences, saying there are some cars, a lot of vehicles, that may have potentially been damaged. One driver reportedly spent $30 on car washes without removing the staining. Wow. You go ahead and enjoy that in your gut. The trucking company is arranging cleanup. Ohio State Highway Patrol may issue citations as well. Affected drivers, of course, can contact their insurance company and see if they're paying out for. Couldn't they just put some milk on it or eat some bread? Isn't that the way it goes? Have you ever cooked buffalo chicken and created in the process some spray that made you leave the house? Yeah, one time that happened. We were cooking buffalo chicken sandwiches on the stovetop, and I don't know if it was Frank's Red Hot or what it was, but it was like pepper spray throughout the entire house, and it was the middle of winter. Good thing we were living in Arizona.
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0: Okay, what's going on in the ROADS right now? Casey calling in and saying that is indeed an accident on the JFK southbound. Accident on the right shoulder, right under Q Street. That's creating some delays if you're going southbound. Truck versus semi-truck. Who's going to win that one? Where else are we looking at? Slow traffic reported eastbound Dodge. That has alleviated itself largely. Basically, right after you get on it, 168th all the way to 156th is the only delays there. JFK northbound between Chandler and Q. Chandler! No, nothing on Chandler. I take that back. We're not going all the way back to Chandler, though. We'll go from Q to the Blender, I-80, I-480. And again, that accident has been cleared up southbound JFK, so that traffic is moving again. However, you're going to experience some delays getting through that construction between Cornhusker and 370. Anything else you see, the number is 551-CARS, C-A-R-S, or 2277 on your telephone, okay? 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I do not know if they were at Taylor and Travis's wedding over the weekend, but I guess if you need their services, you can always ask them that. They will not give it away, though, until later. They've signed NDAs. That's the way it goes. McKenna Grace, she's featured on this track from Ice Nine Kills. Pretty darn popular. It's been number one for quite some time. It's called Twisting the Knife, and it's on 89.7 The River. This day.

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89.7 The River, and that would be music from Five Finger Death Punch. It's called Eye of the Storm at 8:41 here on the Morning Fiasco. What's going on? It's Jake on a Wednesday. Yeah. Your traffic has largely cleared up since we talked last. That's good news. Your weather may cloud up at the end of the day. It showers likely as the day continues into tonight. 77 right now, headed for a high of 92. Mostly sunny until we hit those clouds later on today. 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
0: All right, July the 8th, 2026. If you're celebrating today, happy birthday to you. Here are the famous people that you share your birthday with. You may be aware of some of them. Let's start with Jaden Smith. You know him, Will's son. He was in The Karate Kid, The Pursuit of Happiness, The Day the Earth Stood Still, basically. Yeah, he's 28 already. Is he whipping his hair back and forth? No, that's Willow, not Jaden. Sophia Bush, she is celebrating her 44th birthday today. Wolfgang Puck, we know him. He's a chef, 77 years old. Beck is turning 56 today. Of course, you can see him October 3rd at Steelhouse Omaha. Who else? Maya Hawk, the daughter of Uma Thurman and Ethan Hawke, is 28 today. David Corenswet, Superman. He was also in Twisters and Pearl. He was 33 years old. Comedian Sebastian Maniscalco. He's 53 today. Who else do we know? Billy Crudup, who was in Big Fish, Almost Famous, Public Enemies. He is turning 58. Joan Osborne, you remember her?
3: What if God was one of us?
0: She's 64. That was more like Cartman doing Joan Osborne, but you get the idea. Angelica Houston, who of course was in the first Addams Family movies. She is turning 75 today. She was also in The Royal Tenenbaums, This is Spinal Tap, Pritzi's Honor, Daddy Daycare. And Kevin Bacon celebrating his 68th birthday today. Of course, you know Kevin from 7 Degrees of Kevin Bacon. He's been just about everything. He is the husband of Kira Sedgwick, who we love and adore as well. 8:43, that's your birthdays. Anybody on my end of things? Let's see. Call me later, Jim. Let's see. Birthdays that I got to worry about today. My cousin Leslie, she's celebrating her birthday today. And my good buddy Chris and former Reaver offensive lineman Dallas Hendrickson is celebrating his birthday today. If you have missed anybody or if you want me to know next time, shoot me an email, Jake Ryan at 897theriver.com. 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
1: It's home wrecker.
0: You know, the hot dog sales guy that used to come to the pool that I worked at be like, and of course we've got the 12-incher. We call it the home wrecker. Like, dude, you probably shouldn't be making that joke. Although we were basically teenage boys, so we thought it was funny at the time. Are you all right? Yeah, I'm all right. Hey, we're looking for, speaking of pools, we're looking for kids who rock. We have teamed up this year with The Hub. Of course, they are on 4th Street in downtown CB, the former YMCA location. They got trampolines. They got arcades. There's all sorts of things in there. Again, we are looking for anyone that you know that is a kid to put the spotlight on them. They deserve some recognition for the positive things they do. If you got a kid like that in your life, whether it is your kid, whether it's your little brother or sister, whether it is your grandkid, doesn't matter. Somebody you know that goes above and beyond, and you're like, man, that's a good kid. 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And then, of course, beginning next Friday, start listening at 9:20 as the Morning Fiasco announces who the winner of the week is for Kids Who Rock. 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

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All right, at 9.07, did you know on this date, in 1909, the very first pro baseball game was played under the lights. It was in the minor leagues. It was a little test run, but it seemed to have worked out okay, right? Absolutely. Storm Chasers are not in town this week. They will be back, I believe, next week. They're down in Louisville. Vinny Pasquantino, big star, obviously. The Pasquatch, he is on a rehab assignment. I doubt that he'll be coming back to Omaha, but keep an eye on it. You never know when the big stars will be coming back. The future stars, of course, playing, as we'll see most of these guys make their way somewhere toward the big leagues in their future. Exciting. Warner Park is where they play. And again, you can find out more at omahastormchasers.com. New music from a band that decided they wanted to lay low for the summer. They're not, though. They're part of the River Summer Concert Series as well with Seven Dust. They're coming to town. Here's Theory of a Dead Man, their latest on 89.7 The River.

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0: 89.7 The River, Everything's Falling, the name of the new album coming out from The Warning. That is the trio from Mexico, and they rock, man. They really do. Due out August 28th, by the way, on that one. And, of course, right before that, Hailstorm, we heard from them. Lizzie's a big fan of The Warning, and she is getting ready to be part of the induction into the Rock and Roll Hall of Fame, the Women of Metal exhibit, or whatever the hell it is. It's actually pretty cool. It's called it's an exhibit called Women in Metal. You Will Know My Name. We covered it last week, I believe, on the Rock Report. What are we covering this week on the Rock Report? Well, you're about to find out.
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0: Well, drummers, get ready. That's right, Marty, get ready. After nearly a 10-year hiatus, Guitar Center's Drum Off returns August 20th at the Fonda Theater in Hollywood. Six finalists chosen from thousands of drummers nationwide, competing for a $25,000 cash prize, a professional drum setup, and career opportunities. The event, hosted by Bill Burr and Jane's Addiction's Stephen Perkins, featuring performances by Robert Trujillo, The Kate Mess Project, and an all-star finale with Kenny Aronoff, Michael Anthony, and Phil X performing classic rock favorites. 15% of ticket sales benefiting the Guitar Center Music Foundation. Again, that's August the 20th. How about the new all-star compilation, the supergroup? They are going to be called Cretan Family. In fact, they're already called Cretan Family, as the Ramones receive an official 50th anniversary tribute on August 30th. At Hollywood Forever Cemetery in Los Angeles. Actor John Travolta is the MC and the host, marking a half a century since the band's self-titled debut album. The celebration features the inaugural performance of the supergroup, again called Cretan Family, Green Day's Billy Joe Armstrong, Rancid's Tim Armstrong, and Blink-182 drummer Travis Barker. They'll join former Ramones bassist CJ Ramone. Says Tim Armstrong, from the moment I first heard the Ramones, music was never the same. Again, that's August the 30th at the Hollywood Forever Cemetery. The group is called Cretan Family. Look out for them. We might be seeing some recorded material. And finally, speaking of recorded material, U2 have released the video for Street of Dreams. It's the lead single from their upcoming 15th studio album. The Dublin band filmed in Mexico City near Plaza Santo Domingo, originally shooting atop a bus before a heavy rainstorm knocked out an on-site generator and halted production of the video. The band relocated to a nearby apartment balcony and finished filming. The video also captures candid crew conversations, including a warning to Bono that said, "We don't want you to get struck by lightning." The album being recorded with producer Jackknife Lee. Bono previously described it as a noisy, messy, unreasonably colorful album. U2 also celebrating their 50th anniversary, marking half a century since they originally formed as the band Feedback back in 1976.
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3: 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That's the description of this band based in London. What's up, it's Jake, and this is False Heads. 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

0: 89.7 The River. It's called We Should Talk. The Bleachers, or just Bleachers, not The Bleachers. They are going to be in Red Rocks in August. They've just did two nights in Chicago. I believe Vibrant Music Hall as well. 9:45. What's your weather doing today? Well, I don't have to worry about it. Skin Man probably doesn't have to worry about it.
1: Skin Man.
0: But Corey may have to worry about it. Showers in the forecast later on today. Chance of thunderstorms as we roll into a high of 92. Right now, 79. Yeah, at the River Studios. 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We're excited to bring you Barbarians of California, Megatons, the new album. They will have just released it when they are here on September 11th. Here is Bomb to a Knife Fight. It is Aaron Bruno of AWOL Nation and his longtime engineer, Eric Stinman, and their project. Take a listen. It's 89.7 The River.

0: 89.7 The River. A little distortion at the end of that one from President. It's called Destroy Me. 9:52. It's the end of the morning fiasco. You know what today is? It's Wednesday, meaning Skin Man.
1: Ooh, Skin Man.
0: Has got the old school Wednesday locked and loaded for you. Hit him up with an email, skinman@897theriver.com. You can also drop into his DMs on the River Facebook page. 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I'm out of here, but first things first, some sports. More Ocon tickets tomorrow, so be here at 6. Never know when I'll dish them out to you. Ocon next weekend at the Mid-America Center. You can find out more at theoconexpo.com.
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0: Well, we're down to the Elite Eight, which I'm pretty sure the NCAA owns, but FIFA and their quarterfinal round is on its way. Beginning tomorrow, right? No games today. That'll be a shock for some of you that love watching football each and every day. So here's what we had yesterday. Argentina down 2-0 to Egypt. Used a lot of skill, a little bit of help from the referees, and they win over Egypt with a goal just into the extra time that was added at the end of the game. Egypt, for their part, thought the extra time probably should have expired before they scored. There's a couple calls that may have been questionable, but we've seen that the entire freaking tournament. So Egypt out, Argentina on to the quarterfinals. Switzerland, the other team, onto the quarterfinals. It was a contentious battle between the Swiss and Colombia, and it was Switzerland winning it on penalty kicks 4-3 up in Vancouver, Canada. So here's what your final four games will be in the Elite Eight. France and Morocco, they'll take the pitch tomorrow afternoon from Massachusetts. Friday afternoon, it'll be Belgium and Spain, and then two games on Saturday. Norway and England will start it off, and the evening game in prime time will be Argentina, the defending world champs, and Switzerland, that game in Kansas City, before moving on to, of course, the final four teams in the Men's World Cup. How about this lightly used outfielder that all of a sudden is doing work for the Kansas City Royals? Tyler Tolbert is his name, and he was grinning late last night. Said he'd give himself until midnight before turning the page on one of the most historic stretches a batter has ever enjoyed. His place in the record books probably will last longer. Typically a defensive specialist and pinch runner, he tied a major league record with hits in 12 consecutive plate appearances, second straight five-hit game. He reached the mark with an infield single against the Mets last night for his fifth hit in Tuesday's wild 16-12 comeback. He becomes the first player with consecutive five-hit games since Hall of Famer Roberto Clemente pulled it off August 22nd and 23rd of 1970, over 50 years ago. Holy smokes. Anyway, Royals did win that game again, 16-12. Other stats from yesterday, the New York Yankees for the second straight game struck out 17 times themselves. They didn't strike out 17 batters. They struck out 17 times for the second straight game. Congratulations. No, they did not win that game. Other finals from yesterday, Philly over Cincinnati, Boston over the White Sox. It was Minnesota getting a win at home against Cleveland. Milwaukee sweeps a doubleheader over the Cardinals. Texas and the LA Angels. The Angels not real good. 8-3 final there. The Rangers winning that one. San Diego picks up a victory over Arizona, 4-1. Toronto over San Francisco. And Colorado rallies to beat the Dodgers 4-3 as they even that series up at one game apiece.
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1: 89.7 The River, your anchor for alternative and rock and Fool's Gold. It's new music from Buffalo Traffic Jam today from their debut release, which is not debut just yet. That happens here at the end of this month in just over 3 weeks on the 31st. Welcome to Wednesday. That old school nooner's on the horizon, 712-328-8970. Yes, there'll be some Candlebox in there for sure today as we have those tickets, VIP pit passes, which means guaranteed admission for the show. Just 2 days away at the Astro Amphitheater. The rest of the GA seats / standing room on the lawn, that's first come, first serve, complimentary. But not everyone's guaranteed in the venue. You, though, will be if you're one of our winners this week. It's on the way. Send me an email if it's working better for you to do it that way, the old school nooner. With the Red Hot Chili Peppers standing by. New music, too, from Julia Wolf. And we're getting ready for Maha with a headliner, Wet Leg. Their first appearance in the Metro ever. Here's Mange 2, new from Wet Leg on 89.7 The River.

0: 89.7 The River in my room. There's Julie Wolf. It's new music from the Pressure release. Got our Wednesday going here. Autumn Kings with something new for you, as well as the latest from the Revivalists. It's Old School Wednesday on the Nooner. Get those in while the getting is good. 712-328-8970. Could be something in there from Hailstorm. It's been 20 plus years we've been playing their music, and here they come just a week and a couple of days away. In fact, it happens on the 17th. That's a Friday with special guest Kurt Dimer, our summer concert series show with Joe's Karting here in Council Bluffs, Mad Cow Paintball, and the new Psycho Schoolhouse. Should be a great night. Friday, kicking off the weekend, and your ticket purchase is direct support for the radio station, so it's a winner-winner chicken dinner, huh? Hailstorm back in the Metro after about 20-plus years of getting spins from the river. It's like a family reunion. 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It's something new from Modest Mouse. 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
3: 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And The River presents Hailstorm with Kurt Dimer, July 17th at the Astro Amphitheater.
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89.7 The River, gone, gone, gone. Autumn Kings with some help from Charlie Scene of Hollywood Undead on that one. Working our way towards lunch and working our way towards low 90s here today. A chance for some rain later this afternoon and into the evening, where showers and thunderstorms become much more likely up until around midnight or so. Overnight around 70, we get into Thursday, highs in the mid-80s. Currently right now here at the River Studios, a few clouds are up to 84. 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It's Dexter and the Moon Rocks, Freaking Out before the end of the hour. Going retro before old school Wednesday with NXS, and this one from Modest Mouse, the summer concert series at the Astro with this one. From the new release Eraser and Amaze, here's Picking Dragon's Pockets. 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

0: 89.7 The River. It's called Heartstop, the Revivalists. Today it's a new one on our way to lunch. It's Old School Wednesday, 712-328-8970. I'll drop in something from Candlebox for you today because I have those tickets too, the VIP pit passes. That means you are definitely getting in for the show on Friday night. It's just a couple of days away. So hang around for that. Throw in some Breaking Benjamin here shortly. The brand new music from Avatar, as well as the latest from Dexter and the Moon Rocks. Who knows about where that beer is going to show up next, by the way. I was just talking to somebody about this moments ago, our concert buddy beer. They're like, where can I get it? Well, go online, 897theriver.com. There'll be a list there. 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Also, Steelhouse Omaha's got it for when you're there for a show. 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

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It's called Crying Fire. Avatar, brand new from their latest Don't Go in the Forest. Working our way up to lunch. It's now less than 60 minutes out. The old school nooner. They're starting to pile up. The old request line is popping at 712-328-8970. Add yours to the list today as we get ready for July 26th. That's less than 3 weeks out. The brand new music from Death Cab for Cutie has been out for just over a month. And their summer concert series show at Stir Cove Harris Casino is July 26th. It's all part of our summer concert series presented by AAA online, AAA.com/safety. Get to that new music from them. Drop in one from Hozier as well. And doing a double take now with new music from Edge Hill on 89.7 The River.

0: And Seven, the River Riptides, there's Death Cab for Cutie. Their new release, I Built You a Tower. It's out July 26th. That's on the horizon, less than 3 weeks away. The River Summer Concert Series will drop into Stir Cove Harrah's Casino. And enjoy the show with Death Cab for Cutie. It's right there on the Concerts and Events page with all the others. Sleep Theory, that's a River show. And that one has a low ticket alert. So now you know. Plus, of course, the Hailstorm gig. That one's coming up, too. On the 17th. We got a lot going on here in the next couple of weeks. Looking forward to seeing everybody at a show, whether it be indoors or outdoors, like the Hailstorm gig with Kurt Dimer at the Astro Amphitheater. We're going to have some fun because we're the Metro's concert station. And of course, Concert Buddy beers, perhaps, at some of these venues. Tastes pretty good on a warm summer night. 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

89.7 The River, play your games. It's new music from Greta Van Fleet today, about 30 minutes out from lunch. It's the Wayback Machine, gassed up and ready to go for the old school nooner. As we ease into the afternoon hours, we see a chance for some showers maybe after 4 o'clock. Highs in the low 90s today. Showers and thunderstorms likely up until midnight or so, and then maybe a little something later overnight to a low around 70. Could see some rain early tomorrow, then mostly sunny by midday. Highs in the mid-80s for Thursday. That's where we're living right now. 86 here at the River Studios. 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There's lots more information online, childsavinginstitute.org/youmatter. Appreciate the support from them with the POMEROY before we get to lunch. But first, Baby Doll. 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
2: 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Never felt so alone. 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

0: 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The songs are all free during lunch, too, no charge. 712-328-8970, who says there's no such thing as a free lunch, huh? The old school all requests Nooner. Now, as far as something to eat goes, well, you're on your own for that, but I can take care of the playlist. It's going to be an old school tune. Already, I can tell you this, the Urge Overkill. Do we have any other bands with Urge in the title? I don't think so. But both of those are locked in. Incubus, there is some old school Fuel. I'm working on Faith No More. Let's see. Clutch, that one is in for sure as well. It's an easy one when it comes to Clutch. You can send me an email as well. I got your chance with Candlebox tickets, VIP pit passes. That show just 2 days away. Guaranteed access with the pit passes. You'll be up close too. The rest of the tickets are complimentary, the GA section, but yet not everyone's guaranteed to get in unless you're there super early, lined up, okay? So hang around for that. We'll, of course, mix in some Candlebox with those tickets as well. It's all part of the old school Nooner, and it is just ahead. But first, something brand new, courtesy of Eva Under Fire. The new track called Villainous rolls next on 89.7 The River.
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5: Let's do lunch on an Old School Wednesday, July 8th. It is National Chocolate with Almonds Day. A sweet treat for you there. National Raspberry Day. Gotta have some fruit in the mix. It's also National Freezer Pop Day. Red, yellow, blue, green. What's your favorite color? Purple. Don't forget it. Purple. Don't sleep on purple. And it's National Scud Day. What, like Saddam Hussein and the Scud missiles from the early days of the Iraq War? No, it's something that's an acronym. Savor the comic, unplug the drama. It's all about mental health, mindfulness, and the medical benefits of laughter. So, yes, happy Scud Day. 712-328-8970. Email's good, too. Even through Facebook, you can message us. We'll see if we can serve one up for you today. As we get into some Faith No More here before too long, some Candlebox and some Candlebox VIP pit passes for the show on Friday night. Along with Happy Buddhas down in Bellevue, Chinese cuisine, The Urge and The River, and Happy Buddhas all getting together for a show Saturday, October 10th at the Admiral. Weekend fun there. Let's fire it up. The Urge on Old School Wednesday with 89.7 The River.

89.7 The River, come around to my way of thinking, huh? Chicago's Urge Overkill today with Sister Havana. Old School Foo Fighters 2, The Urge, getting things started. The Urge, Saturday, October 10th at the Admiral. That would be the fall concert series, right? This one with Happy Buddha's Chinese Cuisine in Bellevue. The St. Louis crew returns to the Metro. We're looking forward to that one. Just got started here with this, the Old School Nooner, for this Wednesday, July 8th. A day removed, or a day early, I guess, from Bon Scott's birthday. That would be on July 9th, the late, great Bon Scott of AC/DC. So I'm digging around for something from the Atlantic Studios to celebrate that. Locking in some fuel and something from Incubus here in a couple of minutes, too. Just took a call for the Cult. These are all easy ones on the Old School Nooner. I like it when you make it easy. Of course, I'll do a little digging if I have to, because that's what this show is all about. 712-328-8970. A couple of weeks ago, the band posted something cryptic on their socials. It was the 8-pronged star, if you will, 2 boxes basically together. I'm talking about Faith No More. And then right after that, they said, yeah, man, we think we can do this. We think we can do it justice. So we're going to give it a go. Talking about tour dates for 2027 with Faith No More. It's been about 10 years since their last live gig together. Reports before were like, this band is done. But they're not done. They still got juice left, I guess. So let's hook it up. Faith No More. Let's go back to the title track for this one. Here is The Real Thing on an Old School Nooner with 89.7 The River.

0: 89.7 The River, New Skin. That's some science music. Trust the science, man. Incubus from the way back in the days of Incubus. Enjoy Incubus, those kinds of things. And Faith No More to The Real Thing. The great news that the band is going to give it another go. They figure they got a couple of years left, so we'll see about 2027 for Faith No More tour dates. 712-328-8970. See if you can get yours into the playlist today. We do have plenty of time left as we're just into the first 30 minutes of 2 hours of old school fun. There is a chance to win with Candlebox VIP pit passes. That'll get you guaranteed entry on Friday night for that complimentary show for the GA seats, which they're not really seats. You just sit on the grass, but not everyone's guaranteed to get in. Once capacity has been reached, that will be it. But not with these tickets. Oh, no. Metro's Concert Station presents Candlebox and Virgin Mary Pistol Grip just 2 days away over at the Astro Amphitheater. All those details are online, too, at 897theriver.com. 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
3: 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Programming on the River is brought to you by AAA. Memorial Day through Labor Day marks AAA's 100 days of safe driving, encouraging safer choices during the busy summer travel season. AAA reminds drivers that many serious crashes involving teens and impaired driving happen during summer months. Buckling up, limiting distractions, following posted speed limits, and planning ahead for a sober ride are simple actions that help to keep roads safer. Don't drive impaired. Slow down, buckle up, and put the phone down. AAA supports the River. 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Ocon, July 17th through the 19th at the Mid-America Center. Ocon supports the River.
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0: So we're Gun, Shimmer, another solid one. Good album from the original Fuel. That thing's closing in on almost 30 years. March 31st from 98 is when that dropped. That's why it's on Old School Wednesday. 712-328-8970. We'll squeeze in a few more here this hour. Second hour's got some room for yours. Drop it in an email as well if that works better for you. Skimman at 897theriver.com. Slight chance for a little rain late day today. Mostly sunny otherwise. High in the low 90s. Showers and thunderstorms, they are likely this evening towards overnight. Maybe done by midnight or 1 o'clock. Tomorrow could see rain early and mostly sunny. Highs in the mid-80s for tomorrow. Right now at the River Studios, doing the old school thing. 89 degrees and the weather brought to you by the Child Saving Institute. 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As we go back into the studio for this one, the Atlantic Studios, to be more precise, as they recorded a bunch of live tracks there. We're talking AC/DC. The birthday is tomorrow for the late, great Bon Scott. Are you guys ready now? Let's try it again. From the...
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0: Here comes Krogan to kick your ass, man. Screaming in the night, all the way from Switzerland today. Old school Crocus, that's how we do it on an old school Wednesday. Classic AC/DC as well with Live Wire. Some of this, some of that. And hour number two ready to go. There'll be Candlebox tickets, VIP pit passes for Friday night show. Guaranteed admittance for you and a friend. 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We'll give you a chance to win coming up in hour number two, which is literally just moments away. It includes something from Clutch. Put on your good time dance and adjust your pants so you can do the good time dance. It's also Megadeth in a couple of minutes. Got one from Rancid, too, to close out this hour. Ruby Soho's next on 89.7 The River.
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89.7 The River, LD50 Music gives us that one from Mudvayne called Dig. Chad Gray of Mudvayne and of Hell Yeah. About a month ago, he says, how about 30 years of madness? How about a tour? I'm going to go do this thing. So he missed an opportunity to call it 30 years of Chadness, but at any rate, it fires up here. The first gig is actually on the 17th of this month, so just over a week away from that one at Rockfest in Wisconsin. Then the actual tour begins at the end of August. The first stop in Bloomington, Illinois, but then boom, right after that, August 29th in Kansas City, August 30th in Des Moines, or even closer still, September 2nd in Lincoln at the Bourbon Theater. Songs from both bands, Mudvayne and Hell Yeah, are what you can expect. See more about it, 89.7theriver.com. Welcome to hour number two of this, the old school Nooner. Things are getting disposable here before too long. That's the only clue I'm giving you right now. It may not be what you think, at least for some of you. One guy probably knows what it is. Also in the mix, Candlebox. Some music and some tickets for VIP pit action. It's happening on Friday night, so stick and stay for that. We'll make a connection courtesy of Elastica. And a call moments ago from the Great Northwest, we go to Seattle for this one from the Sweet Oblivion release. We're talking Screaming Trees. Here's Nearly Lost You on 89.7 The River.

0: 89 Seventh River Elastica and Connection. That is peak early 90s alternative flashback fun there. As that's what this is all about here, the old school Nooner. Getting down to business with the last 40 minutes. Candlebox, yes, those tickets just around the corner. Some music from the band, too. It's just 2 days away from being a thing over at the Astro Amphitheater. Candlebox and Virgin Mary Pistol Grip, presented by the Metro's Concert Station. Our summer concert series rolls on with AAA. Online, AAA.com/safety. I'll give you a chance to win VIP pit passes. You are guaranteed access this Friday if you're one of our winners this week. I will also get in a little something-something from a guy some of you know from more recent things that he has done, but also back in the early 90s, part of the Disposable Heroes of Hip-Hopracy. That is on the way here shortly, too. 712-328-8970. We'll squeeze in a few more as you do the old school Nooner and the Metro Minute on the way with 89.7 The River.
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0: Let's take a minute to investigate the Metro, shall we? Omaha's busiest recycling site, located just west of Old Town Elkhorn, is struggling with illegal dumping, and the neighbors who rely on it are feeling the impact. Chairs, tables, wood pallets, trash bags, and lots of other dumb things have been left at the site, despite not being acceptable items to drop off. The buildup then leaves little room for residents trying to drop off recyclables, and the frustration is felt all across the land. When the bins fell up, boxes and other recyclables, they can't be picked up. Items that don't qualify, like desks, they're still being dropped off. Stop doing that, please. No desks. There's a camera tower that watches the site around the clock, and surveillance serves more than just one purpose, not only to catch and prevent illegal dumping, but also to see if the site is being serviced regularly enough or if it's overflowing. The city works with the police and the sheriff's office to issue fines for illegal dumping, and some residents have suggested expanding access across the city with more locations so recycling can go smoother. That way, this one spot is not completely overwhelmed, but ultimately, the responsibility also falls on the people using the sites. Omaha PD is having a guns and fireworks amnesty day coming up on Saturday, August 8th. For those who wish to dispose of guns, ammunition, and leftover fireworks, you can drop them off between 9 a.m. and 1 p.m. at one of two locations, including the Omaha Fire Technical Services Division at 13605 Millard Ave and at Omaha Fire Station 43. They're at 5505 North 103rd Street. Police say citizens can drop things off at these sites. No questions asked. That is your Metro Minute for the midday today. Let's get into a little something you probably heard at the big event to celebrate Omaha's early 4th of July weekend. Smokey Robinson and Cake were doing work at Memorial Park. Here is Cake today. It's short skirt, long jacket. It's Old School Wednesday on 89.7 The River.

89.7 The River. There's Liz Phair and Supernova. She is still out doing Liz Phair things. Was here not all that long ago. 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It's Skin, yeah. About 30 minutes left. Candlebox tickets coming up here shortly as we get ready for the show coming up on Friday night, just a couple of days away. Decent weather here for today and into the weekend. In fact, it feels like summer. Low 90s here today, mostly sunny skies. Showers and thunderstorms are likely later this evening up until just after midnight. The low around 71, could see rain early tomorrow, then mostly sunny, highs in the mid-80s for tomorrow. 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Therapy and med support for kids, teens, and young adults too, all delivered by experienced and compassionate mental health professionals. 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We appreciate the support from them. As we get into this one, some of you know him from Michael Fronte and Spearhead. But he has been doing work for quite some time. Back in the early 90s, he had a American hip-hop musical ensemble, they refer to it as, known as the Disposable Heroes of Hip-Hopracy. And they had some pretty sweet tours, too. Rage Against the Machine, Nirvana, Arrested Development, and U2 all had him as openers. So let's go ahead and do one. Song called Everyday Life Has Become a Health Risk. Pretty much accurate. Here they are, the Disposable Heroes of Hip-Hopracy, probably for the first time ever on the Old School Nooner with 89.7 The River. Well, there it started at the beginning at least. That would be a lot better. We can all enjoy the entire song. Good gravy, man. Let's go. Take two, action on 89.7 The River.

0: 89.7 The River, it hit me like a 10-ton heavy thing, huh? 10-ton brick. Music from Hurt Today and the Disposable Heroes of Hip-Hopracy from back in the early 90s, Michael Fronte's original act. Almost done with lunch. Not quite, though. Getting close. Going to drop in a little something from Candlebox times two today because, well, it's Old School Wednesday, and we have the VIP pit passes, which guarantee you access to the show coming up this weekend. So let's do it right now. 712-328-8970. It is all ages over at the Astro Amphitheater, presented by 89.7 The River. Here comes Candlebox and Virgin Mary Pistol Grip for Friday Night Fun to kick off the weekend. Be caller 10. And you can score some passes to go check it out, courtesy of the Metro's concert station, 89.7 The River.
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4: 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And The River presents Hailstorm with Kurt Dimer, July 17th at the Astro Amphitheater.
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0: All right, congratulations. Our guy Ryan Morrison's going to go check out the show. It's a complimentary one, and hopefully you can get in. If not, you can, of course, keep listening to make sure you get in. VIP Pit Passes again tomorrow and Friday during lunch for the show. It's Candlebox with Virgin Mary Pistol Grip presented by 89.7 The River at the Astro Amphitheater this Friday night. Let's fire up a couple from Candlebox to wrap things up. We'll do Change in just a few. This one called Rain. Here's Candlebox on the Metro's Concert Station. 89.7 The River.

89.7 The River, the anchor for alternative and rock muse. Be with you. It's Corey here. Getting it going today. Amplified afternoons. Concerts you could giveaways. We are the Metro's concert station. I will prove that today with your chance at Kaleo tickets and tickets for Monsters and Men. These are both Sturco shows happening next week in the backyard of Harris Casino. 4-4 for Of Monsters and Men. Kaleo's a floater. That's a surprise. I don't know. It'll be sometime today between now and 6. That's all I'll tell you at this point. Lost Soul. This is brand new music from The Who featuring Johnny from Nothing More on 89.7 The River.

0: 89.7 The River. There's new rock from CHI Health Center headliners, Motionless in White. Skylar Grey featured on that track called R.I.P. Yeah, the Sweat and Blood tour headlined by Motionless in White is going to be in town in November, November 11th. With tickets through Ticketmaster. Quite a ways to wait, but we have a lot of shows to keep you entertained between now and then, like Sleep Theory, for example, which we are now under a month away from. They'll be here Saturday, August 1st at the Admiral. And tickets are available over at etix.com. 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The Strokes' latest coming up, Five Finger Death Punch and more. 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

89.7 The River, where you hear it first. Going shopping, there's the Strokes. River weather, evening scattered thunderstorms, which will become more widespread overnight tonight. 70 will be our low temp. Partly cloudy, 86 tomorrow. 92 feels like 100. Currently in the metro. 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
0: Ahead of this year's Nebraska gubernatorial, I always have so much trouble saying that word. Did I say it properly? Gubernatorial. It's the governor election. Why don't they just say that? The Douglas County Election Commission is going to be mailing out early voting applications at the end of the month. It will be automatically mailed to those who requested mail-in ballots in previous elections. And for those who have not and would like to, one can be requested by submitting a written request with signature. You can get all the details on that over at votedouglascounty-ne.gov or by calling 402-444-8683. Election Day, November 3rd. New supportive housing is coming to Council Bluffs called Spin Lofts. It'll be a 40 housing unit serving low-income residents and people experiencing homelessness. And it's going to be built on a former industrial site near 23rd and South Expressway. Council Bluffs residents will have access to an on-site case manager. Spin Lofts residents in Council Bluffs will have access to an on-site case manager, as well as programs including parenting, healthy living, and financial literacy classes. The project is a collaboration led by Lutheran Family Services and Woodbine-based developer Arc Icon, who won the state pitch competition and with it some federal money. The city, state, and organizations are also playing a role. Spin Lofts is expected to be move-in ready within a year. That is your Metro Minute. We are back with music from In Color. Stir Cove Headliners, Death Cab for Cutie, some Jack White and more. It's all coming up on 89.7 The River.
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89.7 The River, the anchor for alternative and rock headlights from In Color. Some Death Cab now ahead of their upcoming Stir Cove show. 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

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What did I do?

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Up soon on today's Daily WTF, we'll go to the Iowa State Fair. Now, I know it doesn't open for over a month yet, but we've got early access, and it's coming up soon. This is new music from Phoebe Bridgers. 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

89.7 The River, new rock from A Perfect Circle. It's a standalone. It's called Starless, and it's their first new song here in a couple of years. Corey on Amplified Afternoon. Staff Spotlight from Sophia coming up next. Atreyu's on the way, Temper City, and more.

The Iowa State Fair, known for its legendary food mishaps. Okay, legendary food options. Anyway, they've announced their new food items for this year. There's 84 of them. Now, I'm not going to run through all 84 because we'd be here until the start of the Iowa State Fair. But you can see the full list on the Amplified Afternoons Facebook page. And here's some that caught my attention for one reason or another. The 1776 Parmesan Ice Cream. Yeah, they have a lot of 1776 themed items on this list of 84. A lot of red, white, and blue stuff. Just excuses to throw red, white, and blue items onto food. This one doesn't have anything to do with red, white, and blue. Apparently, this was actually a thing in the Revolutionary era. Parmesan ice cream. No, it does not come with marinara sauce, apparently. Instead, it's layered with tart, cherry, and buttery pound cake. Admittedly, although it sounds kind of weird, I'd actually try this one. And my initial reaction was to try this next one as well, but it quickly became apparent that there's no reason to, and I'll get to that in a second. America's Berry Good Grilled Cheese. A sweet and savory grilled cheese made with a rich blend of savory cheeses, including a melted blueberry white cheddar layered with tart raspberry amaretto jam and blueberry bourbon jam, then stuffed with crispy candied pork belly that has a touch of sweet heat. So far, I'm on board. All surrounded by caramelized brioche bread, and there is where I'm out. That's the reason why I say there's no reason to try this item. Anytime brioche is involved, you might as well just skip the fillings because all I can taste is the brioche. You're just wasting your time throwing stuff inside of it. How about the Cinnamaza K-Dog? This is a mozzarella cheese Korean corn dog dunked in salted butter, sprinkled with cinnamon sugar, and topped with cinnamon toast crunch. I'm not sure why you need to sprinkle it with cinnamon sugar if you've just topped it with cinnamon sugar cereal, but here we are. And also, no thanks. And then you've got the ultimate bacon brisket mac and cheese donut. I don't even have to read the description and I'm already out, but maybe your mouth will be watering. So here goes. Mac and cheese loaded with bacon and brisket, breaded in a cake-style coating and finished with a sweet barbecue glaze topped with chopped brisket and garnished with a slice of jalapeno. You know what? I changed my mind. I'd actually order that, but I would customize my order. Yeah, could I please get the bacon brisket mac and cheese donut, but hold the donut? Okay, now let's do almost the same thing except on pizza instead of a donut. The candied pork belly mac and cheese pizza slice. Candied pork belly mac and cheese pizza slice with sriracha cream corn glaze. And then speaking of pizza, how about the all-new Italian hand pies available this year at the Iowa State Fair? Quote, you'll be able to try these delicious flaky hand pies made with mild Italian sausage, cheese, and sauce with Italian seasonings. Isn't that just called a calzone? And then check out these unique new food options at the 2026 Iowa State Fair. A hand-rolled pretzel. If this is the first year the Iowa State Fair has offered these, they've been doing it wrong for 172 years. The Butterfinger ice cream bar. You don't have to wait for the State Fair to get that. It's been available in the freezer section of your local supermarket since 1991. And finally, the Bison Burger. Description. I was waiting for some crazy toppings on this Bison Burger, but this description simply reads 100% Bison Burger. A little late to be jumping on that over 20-year-old trend, but hey, better late than never. That having been said, I'll take the Bison Burger over a cow burger any day that ends in Y. Just don't ruin it with a brioche bun.

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3: Spotlight time, Sophia John with Eka Vandal. The name sounds unusual, but man, has she got a story. She is now officially out of Melbourne, Australia. Her parents, Sri Lankan, Tamil refugees. And they immigrated to South Africa. From there, her parents relocated to Melbourne, Australia. And that explains the chaos on her new album and in her latest single, Cruisin' to Self-Soothe. Here's Eka Vandal.

0: Erica Vandal, Cruising to Self-Soothe. That's her latest off her album that just recently came out called Looking for People to Unfollow. When you want to hear it, and you want to hear it before anybody else, you get it right here. I hope you enjoyed that Staff Spotlight. I'm Sophia John. Till next time, take care.
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River weather for tonight. We expect cloudy skies, scattered thunderstorms, some of which could be severe. We'll see a low of 68. 86 our high temp tomorrow with the cloudy morning and decreasing clouds throughout the day. 93 currently in the metro, feels like 102. 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

0: 89.7 The River, the Metro's concert station. Sour Ryan Purds is his name, and he is going to be in the Metro in support of Daughtry's 20 Years Unplugged Tour. 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Kicks for Kids is back. 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
4: 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Memorial Day through Labor Day marks AAA's 100 days of safe driving, encouraging safer choices during the busy summer travel season. AAA reminds drivers that many serious crashes involving teens and impaired driving happen during summer months. Buckling up, limiting distractions, following posted speed limits, and planning ahead for a sober ride are simple actions that help to keep roads safer. Don't drive impaired. Slow down, buckle up, and put the phone down. AAA supports The River. 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
0: Westbound Interstate 80, got an accident blocking the right lane just before Giles Road. That's got traffic stop and go from back at I-680. Some slow patches out there as well, including eastbound Interstate 80 between Q and 72nd, westbound 80 between 42nd and 60th Streets, and US 75 southbound in Sarpy County between Childs and Highway 370. That's all I got. You see something else, please let the Total Traffic Tip Line know. They can be reached at 402-551-CARS. 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
1: I will be giving you a chance in the middle of today's 4-4 to win Of Monsters and Men tickets. Next Tuesday, the band will be at Sturcove Harris Casino. No mystery theme to solve on today's 4-4, so it'll simply be a caller 10 thing. After we're two songs deep in a 4-4 supplied by Amplified Afternoons listener Matt. Now, Matt and I had a conversation about music over a beer at the Pimp Your Patio Grand Prize giveaway last week at Full-Fledged Brewing Company in Council Bluffs. And Matt emailed in to make this 4-4 happen. You could too. Corey, C-O-R-E-Y, at 897theriver.com. In his email, he says, great talking to you at the Pimp Your Patio event. Upon our talk, I was trying to think of music that made me think of music that I may not have noticed in the moment and music that was in the moment. Matt brought up a couple of bands from the 90s in our conversation that I was so invested in for a couple of years back in the 90s that I've since nearly forgotten about until he'd mentioned them. And while the entire 4-4 is not themed around this idea, the first song on his 4-4 is by one of those bands he mentioned that night. And I was like, oh my goodness, I completely forgot about them. But I was so into them for a couple of years in the 90s. Luscious Jackson. Here's Naked Eye on the 4-4 and 89.7 The River.

Coming up next Tuesday, Stir Cove Harris Casino for an 8 o'clock start time. It's of Monsters and Men and the Mouse Parade Tour, inspired by their latest record, All Is Love and Pain in the Mouse Parade. You want tickets? I got your entrance. Caller 10, they're yours. A pair of them. Phone number 712-328-8970. 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
1: This is Colleen.
0: Colleen, you are caller number 10.
1: Hey, awesome. That's exciting.
0: It sure is. Got you in for Monsters and Men coming up next Tuesday night, Stir Cove, Harrah's Casino.
1: Awesome. Sounds good. Thank you so much.
0: Hey, you're welcome, Colleen. Thanks for rocking the river. 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More chances to win as well this week, tomorrow and Friday, both same time, in the middle of the 4 at 4. I do have Kaleo tickets left to give away yet today, sometime between now and 6. Up next, got music from Dexter and the Moonrocks. 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

89.7 The River, the anchor for Alternative and Rock Clarion with Hello Juliet. River weather tonight, cloudy, scattered thunderstorms, some of which could be severe, and a low of 68. Start tomorrow off with a cloudy morning, then as the day rolls on, decrease in clouds and high of 86. 92 currently in the metro, feels like 101. 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

0: their music from 30 Seconds to Mars. And the new one from Julia Wolf is next. Grab that luggage right now, though. 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
0: On this here radio show, we've had stories over the years of a stolen fence, at least a couple of stolen front porches, and now make it three stories of stolen driveways, kind of. We go to Sanford, Florida, where a Florida woman hired somebody to come out and repair a crack in her driveway. Then, weeks later, she gets a call from a neighbor, I guess while she was at work or out of town or something, telling her that her driveway was gone. Well, that's one way to repair a crack in the driveway. I mean, if there's no driveway, there's no crack, right? A police investigation led them to Nigeria. Oh yes, the Nigerian prince emails just went next level. Now, what's wild here is that the missing driveway and the driveway crack repair turns out are totally unrelated. Just a coincidence that these two things happened around the same time. Basically, police found out that somebody who claimed to be from a real estate company called Soil Realty LLC hired a different contractor to update the driveway. But once the $15,000 check bounced, the contractor stopped work. Soy Realty LLC is listed as being in New Mexico, but bank records and Google records were all tied to an internet address in Nigeria. What's not clear is how the Nigerian prince would have benefited from this scam. I mean, what do they care that a woman in Florida no longer has a driveway or would have received a new one had the work been completed? Investigators say they theorize that the goal may have been to shake down the contractor for money. That doesn't make sense to me because the contractor is the one who's supposed to be getting paid, not the one paying. Maybe go back to emails, Nigerian prince.
1: From the treasures of the Keys to the white beaches of the Panhandle, Florida, the place to be.
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0: Hey, we got some accidents out there affecting traffic. One at 40th and Lake. One on eastbound Interstate 80 at 84th Street. That one's on the left shoulder and has traffic stop and go from back at Q. And one on westbound Interstate 80 blocking the right lane just before Giles with stop and go traffic from back at 42nd Street. Traffic is also stop and go on westbound Dodge between 72nd and 90th. And in Bellevue on US 75 southbound between Chandler Road and Highway 370. A couple slow patches out there. Westbound Dodge between 108th Avenue and 144th Street. And eastbound Interstate 80 between Q and 72nd. That's it. See something else? Please let the Total Traffic Tip Line know. 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

0: 1 week from tomorrow, Stir Cove Harris Casino, Kaleo on the Way Down We Go Tour, celebrating the 10th anniversary of the debut album AB with very special guest Dawes. 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
1: 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Jump right in.
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0: Westbound Interstate 80 just before Giles. There is an accident blocking the right lane. That's got traffic stop and go from all the way back at 42nd Street. We're also stop and go on westbound Dodge between 72nd and 90th, and on US 75 southbound in Bellevue between Chandler Road and Highway 370. A couple slow goes out there, westbound Dodge between I-680 and 144th Street, and eastbound Interstate 80 between I-680 and 72nd. That's it. See something else? Please let the Total Traffic Tip Line know about it. 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
13: Perfect, thank you.
0: Yeah, you're welcome, man. Thanks for rocking Road Rage. 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

89.7 The River, the latest from Muse. Be with you here on Road Rage. Taking a look at our weather. Well, the National Weather Service has issued a severe thunderstorm watch for Saunders, Washington, Douglas, Pottawatomie, Cass, Harrison, Burt, Odo, Sarpy, Dodge, and Mills County. Counties, I should say. There are several of them. That's, again, a severe thunderstorm watch. That's in effect until midnight tonight. Our forecast for tonight calls for cloudy skies, scattered thunderstorms, some of which could be severe, and a low of 68. Tomorrow, we got a cloudy morning, but decreasing clouds throughout the day and a high of 86. 91 degrees currently in the metro, feels like 100 with the heat index. 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

0: 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River Fall Bowling League. I know. What are we talking about? It's not even midway through summer yet. Summer just got going, and we're talking about the Fall Bowling League. Look, it doesn't start for over 2 months. Never too early, however, to get yourself locked in and ready to win with us. 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
4: 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Hatebreed, Wednesday, July 15th at the Admiral. And The River presents Hailstorm with Kurt Dimmer, July 17th at the Astro Amphitheater.
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0: Traffic is stop and go in westbound Dodge between 72nd and 90th, and on westbound Interstate 80 between 60th and Q, as well as on southbound US 75 between Chandler Road and Highway 370. And we're slow on westbound Dodge between 108th Avenue and 129th Street, and on eastbound Interstate 80 between I-680 and 72nd. And that's all I got. See something else? Please let the Total Traffic Tip Line know. 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
5: 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OCON is back, celebrating 10 years at the Mid-America Center, July 17th through the 19th, with the biggest lineup of guests ever, including actress Rachel Lee Cook, Chris Bartlett from The Mandalorian, and Sean Patrick Flannery, plus Batman and Spider-Man artist Bob Hall, and cosplays Chad Hatter and Laughing Rat. 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
11: 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And they had a brand new album out last year, but this new song not featured on it. 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